Pi Radio. Sandam. Welcome. 88.4. As which it all falls, so falls which it all falls. 4. As which it all falls, so falls which it all falls.

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1: Madness. Like animals. Madness. 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Like animals. Like animals.

0: 5 Uhr. 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Irgendwie sowas.
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2: Good evening, Berlin, and everybody that's listening to us this evening. You're on Biggie Lufin on P-Radio 88.4. And today, like always on Biggie Lufin, we are going to concentrate on Israeli music scene. And the last few days and nights were really cold, so I've decided to bring you today a lot of warm, funky, groovy beats. We are going to start with a radio trip with a tune called Gambling Man. I'm Ziv Lode. Enjoy.
3: Two kinds of blues. Happy blues and then sad blues. I don't think I ever sing the same way twice. I don't think I ever sing the same tempo. One night's a little bit slower, next night is a little bit brighter. That's how I feel. I don't know, the blues is sort of a mixed up thing. You just have to feel it.

Das war Solico with today's funk, a new song from a new collection of Israeli groove music. This music collection was released just a few days ago. Its name is Mediterranean Grooves and Raw Sounds. This CD was released in order to promote a new groove festival in Israel for the first time. And we are going to listen to some other stuff during the program from this CD. In the meantime, we're going to listen to the Ramirez Brothers with

So this was another tune from the new collection Mediterranean Grooves and Raw Sounds, and those were the Apples with Thung. And I wonder to myself if I'm just sitting here and talking to myself in the studio, or there's anybody out there who is listening to me. So I want to do a little experiment. I ask you just to enter our webpage at piradio.de and enter the Beggy Lou Finn program page and just leave a comment that I will know that somebody is listening to me out there. In the meantime, we're going to listen to more music, Mash Don Doma with

This was Kutiman with No Reason For You. And just let you know that if you're interested in what you are hearing, you can see the complete full track list of today's program tomorrow in our website, piradio.de. And we're continuing with Balkan Beatbox and Cabo Electro.

Some good Israeli reggae is Volundab System with the good Sensei. And the next song is an Israeli-Russian reggae band called Los Caparos.

So this was Kululush with Until the Day, and I want to tell you that my experiment went extremely well. I got one comment at our website, so I can continue calmly that I know that somebody is listening to me out there. And the next song we're going to hear is a spoken word from Avi Goldsman called Tachziku et Hashamayim, which is in English, Hold the Sky.

this tune called Joseph from 51%, and I promised you warm beats for this cold evening, and oriental beats always warm me. So we are going to listen out to UBK with Biomechanical Remix from Boogie Balagan.

So this wasn't UBK, as I said. Those were Tzlilei Oud, or the Oud sounds. And now we are going to listen to UBK with Biomechanical Remix.

It's almost 10:30 and it's time for me to say goodbye. You listen to Peggy Lufin. I'm Ziv Lode, and until next time, I wish you all just to enjoy. 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

0: I'm a pussy shaver. 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I'm a pussy shaver. 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I'm a pussy shaver. 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

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A&M's first artist and co-founder has done it again. Ever the musical explorer, Herb Alpert, emerges again as an innovator. This time out he's solo, but still keeps great musical company.

0: You're listening to Maximum Rock and Roll Radio. My name is Erica Elizabeth, and this episode started off with a new song from the Australian band Loose Fit. That was Bittersweet Excess from an EP of the same name that comes out later this month on the Dinosaur City label. And this next track is from a French band called Nuit Moderne. This was recorded in 1982, and it's called Folie Douce.
1: Il a perdu le mouton, le berger. Il s'est...

We just heard Zipper from Narm slash Melbourne in Australia with a new song called Hiko. First thing they've released in like 5 or 6 years. And they apparently have more coming out later this year, which is very exciting. Before that was Subtonics and X-Rated from their Tarantism LP from 2002 on Trouble Man Unlimited. Prior to that, a new band from Oakland called Animal Planet doing Big Red from their Cool Demo 2025. That's what it's called, but it is also a cool demo. No argument on my part. Starting the set, Nuit Moderne and Folie Douce. That's from a compilation on Chameleon Records called De La Came Punk, which came out in 2016, but that song was originally recorded in 1982. As far as I know, that's the only place that that ever appeared. Next is something from a Swedish group called Monoton Tid. They have a 7-inch that came out late last year on the Push My Buttons label. Total Cabaret Voltaire, Crash Course in Science kind of vibe. I'm angry that it took me like 8 months to find out about this record, but better late than never. This is the B-side of that 7-inch. It's called Statisk.

was Mansion, mid-2010s Bay Area classic. That track was fleshed out from their early life LP from 2015. Prior to that, the Communists, some hyper-obscure early New York no wave. That song was Camouflage, and it's on a new flexi that recently came out called Live at Artist Space 1978. As part of the Theoretical Archive Project. Before the Communists, we heard the Swiss band Frisch Farb doing Frisch Cha Cha from their 1982 LP. At the top of the set was Monoton Teed and Statisk from their 7-inch on Push My Buttons, which I highly recommend. And this next song is some more recently unearthed 80s post-punk. This is a band who are from the UK called Effigy, and there's a new collection of their recordings coming out on the Sealed label, who have been killing it lately in that area. This is a song called The Wall.

We just heard from the Normals, regarded as Wellington, New Zealand's first punk band. That was a song called Suburbanite. They never actually released anything when they were an active band, but Leather Jacket Records just put out a 2-song 7-inch of recordings that they did in 1979. That song is not on the 7-inch, but you can find it as a digital bonus track. Kind of a shame. That one was my favorite of the three, but what are you gonna do? Before that, we heard Legion doing Into the Night from a 1985 compilation called System Beat 2. Before Legion, we heard one of the best bands from Western Massachusetts from The Spell when I was living there in the mid-aughts to early 2010s. That was Honeysuck and Snake Pit from a 7-inch they put out on the Queen of Swords label in 2012. And at the top of the set was Effigy, some recently unearthed 80s UK femme punk. That was The Wall from a 12-inch coming out shortly on Sealed Records called Burnt Offerings. Next up, some Australian minimal wave from Ironing Music. This song is called Satisfied.

That was a band from, I believe, Seattle called Ninth Column, and a song called Bella's Box from a 1985 compilation called Scream. Before that was a trio from Berlin called Man and Error, and a cover of Paranoia, originally by the Petticoats. That was a project that recorded three songs in 3 weeks. I love instant bands. They have a cassette available on Bandcamp. Quite good. It's called Demo 2025. Before that was another German band, Fellfarben, doing Grauschleier from their 1980 LP, Monarchy und Alltag. And at the start of the set, we had Ironing Music from Australia doing a track called Satisfied. That was originally recorded in 1985, but went unreleased until popping up on the Ironing Music anthology that Medical Records put out in 2017. My name is Erica Elizabeth. I'm going to leave y'all with a band who were from Philadelphia called Red Buckets. This track is Palm Sunday from a 7-inch that they put out on the Burn Potential label back in 1982. Thanks for listening to Maximum Rock and Roll Radio.